0: 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Clear and available.
1: Ranger 40, clear number 65, 65-2012.
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0: EMS Ops, Transport EMS 33 Alpha 1 Tango, 4800 South Croatan Highway, Outer Banks Hospital, cross of East Mall Drive and East Dunn Street.
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0: 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Person fallen, Alpha response. 4719, Roseburg Avenue, cross of Blue Street and East Eckler Street.
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0: Transport EMS 33 Alpha 1 Tango, 4800 South Croatan Highway, Outer Banks Hospital, off of East Mall Drive and East Dunn Street.
1: Virginia Beach for femur fracture.
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0: Deputy Chief 14 is clear, Avalon.
1: Deputy Chief 14 clear, 2151.
2: 20. Central Med, that one's clear, last call, patient refusal.
1: Medic 91, you're clear, patient refusal number 69 at 2151.
2: Ops 91, we're clear, last call, patient refusal. We have 9.

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1: 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Checking weather 2238.

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0: 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Motor vehicle crash with injured persons. 1900 North Croatan Highway. Cross of East 5th Street and West 5th Street and West 4th Street.
1: Law enforcement on scene requests an emergent response. A male bleeding from the mouth from an accident.
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1: EMS Ops.
0: Just advising, I've been in contact with the Outer Banks Hospital about these long hauls. The Elba Mile is going to hold till 6 a.m.
1: 10-4.

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0: 134 West Danube Street, cross of West Old Cove Road and East Danube Street and South Croatan Highway.
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0: Air Med Flight, Hemo Transport, 4800 South Corotan Highway, Outer Banks Hospital, cross of East Mall Drive and East Dunn Street.
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0: Good morning, we're outside of the Lincoln Hospital. We've got 314-2-345-2, this is green. 5 minutes out of the hospital is pilot 73.
1: Ten four en route to OVH, 3 Souls, 2+45 on fuel, 5 minute ETA, risk is green, pilot 72, 313.
0: Correction, so it's chill, risk is pilot 73.
1: Pilot 73.

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0: Fairfax Life departing at Bank Hospital on route for ETU Greenville. Four swarms on board, 2+3 miles of fuel with a 5-0 minute ETA risk of green.
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0: Near Central, this is Bison. 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

0: Lefty 14, Station 1, Sick Unknown, 405 West Chowon Street, cross of Bay Drive and East Chowon Street and North Croatan Highway.
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1: 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We'll be clear.
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0: 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Everybody dropped down to code 1.
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1: 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Roanoke Command, I copy strong smell of smoke. Correction, strong smell of electrical, no smoke. Everybody slow down to code 1, 838.

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1: For a 17 Delta 4, 82-year-old female fall, patient has an altered level of consciousness, 854.
2: 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Good, Marcus, you're out of that. Yes, stay down.
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1: Rodanthe, same traffic.
0: Same traffic.
2: Frisco, same traffic.
3: 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Thanks for checking in. Have a wonderful day. Need anything, give me a holler.

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operations, Medicaid 1, 2, 1, and 2, 2. I'm going to have you all slide this way. 2 truck at 5, come on up to 1. Station 2 truck, go to 5, 81 over to 2, you'll have 2 and 8. 2 truck coming to 1, we're splitting 9 currently.

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3: 1150, in the area of 136 North Snow Geese Drive, 136 North Snow Geese, caller reports she can see a reflection in the distance. Not sure if somebody's in distress or not. Unsure how far it's out. Say they were just north of the research pier. Caller's going to be on the beach in a white sun shirt under an orange tarp by the lifeguard stand. We do have law enforcement responding to see if they can put eyes on it as well.
2: 10-4, you can mark myself in route.
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0: That's correct.
1: Yeah. So I'm going to have you go to Station 9. It's currently empty.

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We would no longer be on the moving Enterprise detail, so presume normal patrol.

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1: You call reports of wire on the ground cut into two parts. Going to be on the north side of the street closest to Archdale. The other side is on the sidewalk on the south part.
2: Central engine 14
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1: Until for 11:50, I copy PD launching their drone for investigation 944.

0: Central from Engine 14. We got a street light power feed on the ground. Go ahead and get Dominion coming. We're on the corner of West Walker.
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0: 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Could you please update PD? The object is directly off Mallard Drive.
1: 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The object is directly across from Mallard Drive.
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1: 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We'll be split 9. Four two. I can't find you on GeoCat. What's your current location?
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6: Tail, correction, I'm out the front of Wigeon right now.
2: Okay, I'm pulling up on Mallard. Is there anything I can be of assistance with?
6: Not really. We have eyes on it. My initial suspicion is that it's one of those balloons. However, once PD gets their drone overhead, we'll be able to confirm.
2: Okay, good deal. We're monitoring. Just give us a shout if you need anything.
6: 10-4, thank you.

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1: I like that. Chickahawks, 10-8.
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Okay, today, Saturday the 27th of June, it's going to be hot and swampy with a chance of some weather coming in around 3 o'clock this afternoon. Winds are going to be out of the southwest, 5 to 15 miles an hour, so make your advisories with people with the large rafts. Rip risk is low. Your tides today. Your low tide is at 12:15 this afternoon, and your next high tide will be at 6:45 this evening. All emergency traffic to 902. Water temp is a 67 degrees.

0: 52 from 4, 45. Lightning just struck in front of Junko.
1: And 4, I copy. 52 zone. You can seek shelter in your car for the time being.
2: 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Same traffic.

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1: 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Frisco Beach is cleared. We're having heavy rain with thunder and lightning. We're seeking shelter.
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0: 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Cross off Virginia Dare Bridge and US 64 bypass.
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0: operations, A1 flight over to 2, whichever 2 unit isn't going to the call there. Head to 5, 51 up to 1, 11 up to 9, 4 truck at 9, up to 4.
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0: Central Chief Provo, on scene, I'll claim. You have several patients in the care of EMS. And the road is blocked.
1: Chief 12, I copy. You're on scene. Several patients in the care of EMS. Road's going to be blocked. 11 and 5.

0: 21 S 5.
1: Engine 1-2-0, requesting assignment. One two two, coming in from Chickahawk, or are you coming in from Trinity?
0: And coming in from Trinity for 1-2-2.
1: Just pull in front of the QRV and stay on that left side so we can keep one lane of traffic open. There's just some minor injuries here. We'll be here in a few minutes, that's all.
0: 1-2-2, copies.

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0: Do you need a further response?
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0: Copy that, code 1.
1: 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When you come up park on the left there, you'll see how everything's laid out. Put 2 people out here for traffic. 122, stop.

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2: 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Caller states there's two paddle boarders north of the callers going further and further out. Complainant's going to be wearing a black one-piece suit under a navy umbrella. They're going to be looking for you.
1: Five one has one.

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0: Gabby, there's no other spare radios in there. 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
1: Nine-one, welcome back. You have to pick up 9-11, come on back to 151. You can head back to 5. Break. 2-1, I need you to head to Peak Resources for a transport back to residence in City Hall. Give me a call to desk, I'll give you the details.

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5: Operations A1, flight over to 302 and 8, 22 over to 5. Medic 42, we're going to pick up the long haul to Barrieview. 1-1, slide up to station 4. 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One, head to 9. You'll have 4, 9, and half of 1.

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0: operations, medic 9-1. 9-1 just looking out for 4 until 4-1 gets north of you, and then they'll have station 4 district.
1: Operations from 9-1. We're heading to this call and dock right now.
0: Copy that. 4-2 then, just continue up to 4. 4-1, stop at 9. You'll have 9 districts.
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0: 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Electrical hazard. Lady Shell Road and US 264 Highway.
1: On Navy Shell Road, approximately a half a mile off of 264, caller reports there's a wire touching a tree. There are flames and smoke. 1254.

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0: Who's following me?
1: Operations Medic 11 is back in one.
0: /19/23 responding.
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1: Fourth Street 1320, go ahead.
0: Was 4th Street paged to the fire in Stumpy Point?
1: 10-4, they were paged.
0: Can you guys ring the pagers, please?
1: 10-4, we'll repage. Do you want me to mark you en route?
0: 1320 en route.
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1: Medic 9-1.
0: 9-1 is clear. Last call. Patient refusal.
1: Medic 9-1 clear. Patient refusal. 39 at 12:59.
0: Operations Medic 9-1, we're clear of the bat incident. Where would you like us?

North Carolina Forestry Service at Navy Shell Road and US 264 Highway for electrical hazard while reporting a wire touching a tree with flames and smoke. North Carolina Forest Service, Navy Shell Road, US 264 Highway, Cross Streets or 264 Highway and Navy Shell Road for an electrical hazard call reporting wire touching a tree, flames, and smoke. I do have Forestry 1320 en route, 1300.

0: 219, Derek Sanford. Do we have an ETA on Tideland?
1: Nobody's requested Tideland response.
0: Central, can we get Tideland in route? And as soon as you can, give me an ETA.
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0: Tideland has been advised. They're going to call back with an ETA, but she did say it would be extended since they're going to be responding from Englehard.
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0: 55 from bike 43. Gulfstream's going to go in just south of Gulf for one, no flotation.
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0: 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Everything appears 10-4. They're going to be coming back into shore now.
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0: 55, 53, I'm on scene. Lifeguard's back on shore with one victim. Everything's going to be 10-4 here. Gold Street, going to get some information, and we'll be clear.
1: I copy.

0: EMS Ops, transport EMS 33 Alpha 1 Tango, 4800 South Goatan Highway, Outer Banks Hospital, cross of East Mall Drive and East Dunn Street.
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0: 1320. I'm releasing all 19 units.
1: To 4th Street, 1320. I copy, releasing all 19 units. Brush 19, Chief 19, Rescue 19. You're clear. You're number 440 at 1404.

0: 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Did you copy? You're cleared by forestry.
1: Chief 19's copy.
0: Timber Chief 19, all units are clear. Your number is 440-1403.
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0: 1655 from Hargrove. I've got a white balloon floating out to sea, just in case we get a call.
1: Ten four, white balloon floating out.

0: 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I've got unknown medical at this point. Can I request EMS? 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
2: Since Ranger 14 won't be responding unless requested.
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0: Central, this is 1450. 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Can you advance the call, have the medic meet them at the end of Lake Drive? They'll bring them to them on the beach road.
1: 1450, I copy a possible allergic reaction. 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
1: 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Your number's going to be 4343-1454.
0: Ops 1-2 is cleared.
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1: 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The fire is out. All forestry units are clear, 1455.
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2: Central's working on location, John Yancey. Do have an active alarm. This smoke fire showing. 14 will have Yancey command to level investigate.
1: Engine 14 on scene, you have an active alarm. No smoke or fire showing. You'll have command, you're out investigating 1602.
0: Central, medic unit coming back to Collington. Be advised the location is all the way at the end of Billy Seafood Trailer Park, and they are requesting we wear masks.
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0: 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Person fallen, 1615. Wood Duck, Main. Cross Street, Peel, Court.
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0: kinds of leopard coffees. So did this happen earlier in the day?
1: 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The cleaners just arrived and found the home in this state of disrepair.
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0: 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Not sure if you copied. I need you up to Station 1. 2-1 and Station 2. 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

0: 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Engine 11's on scene, three-story residential, no controlling. We'll ask Duck Road Command. We'll be out investigating, operating on TAC 11.
1: Engine 11 on scene, three-story residential, nothing showing. You're out investigating, operating on TAC 11, 1646.
2: Deputy Chief 11's on the scene. Central, when my PD unit arrives, have them go around Engine 11 and help me with traffic, please. We do have one lane in Duck Road shutdown.
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2: Central from engine 11. 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Command's terminated. All units are clear.
1: 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All 11 units are clear. Your number is 5757 at 1655.

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1: Verdanti, same traffic.
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1: Correction, this is going to be a medical call, Charlie, per law enforcement on scene. Caller states they just went in and found the subject deceased. Repeating, medical call, Charlie, per law enforcement, en route to scene. The caller just went in, found the subject, states they're deceased, 1703.

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3: Operations, 1-1's clear. 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
4: By the time we get there, it'll be covered by 5-1, most likely. 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

0: operations, 1-1's Magnet 1. 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
2: Unit calling ops. You were crossed over. Repeat, please.
0: This is 1-1. We're back in 1, and we can swap with 51.
2: Copy that. Thank you. Five one. When you get to 1, you can release 2-1 down to 5.

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1: 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Going back to 1.
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0: Obstructions out of the roadway, you can clear all 44 units.
1: 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Your number is going to be 58, 58, 1725.

0: 5-1 and 2-1. Just continue south. If you all keep an eye for each other on the road, just listen out whoever is closest to a call.
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0: 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Fading or near fading Charlie response. 47,468 NC12 Highway. Connor's Supermarket. 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
0: 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Medic 3-1 should be cleared shortly.
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1: Caller states the Well 2 station has smoke coming out of the ground by the telephone pole, has electrical smell to it. Again, repeating, smoke coming from a wire on the ground to Well 2.
2: All right.
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0: Yes, ma'am. Has Dominion Power been notified?
1: Negative.
0: If you will, notify them, please. We have smoke coming from the ground.
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1: 1735.
0: Okay, the pole number is Q2016.
1: 10-4, we've advised Dominion they're going to call back with an ETA.

0: 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Operations Medic 9-1, Medic 1-1. 1-1, go ahead and make your way towards Station 1. 9-1, continue to 9. 1-2 is about to get a patient assist. So listen out for the district as you guys pass.
1: Final one copies. We're passing Memorial now at KDH.

0: Central from engine 11. No gas vents. Terminated. All units are clear.
1: Several, all 11 units are clear. Number 6262 at 1811.
2: Central Medic 1-2.
1: Medic 1-2.
2: Central, can you start an incident number for a patient assist from vehicle to house and go to attach Medic 1-2? The address is going to be 506 West Eden Street.
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1: 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Did you want to be paged out or just attach?
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1: C-17.
0: All right, you can cancel any units that are not on scene. Also, 1735 will be command, and you clear me.
1: Temper 217, I copy canceling any units that are not already on scene. You are going to be clear. 1735 has command, 1814.
2: Engine 171, copy, clear.
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1: Medic 3-2.
2: Yes, ma'am. You can show us clear, refusal, AMA.
1: Medic 3-2, you're clear, AMA. Your number's going to be 660-1817.
2: Ops 3-2 is clear. We have our district.

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0: Any response from Dominion yet?
1: They have been advised they have not called back with an ETA.
0: Okay, thank you.

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0: 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Thank you.
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0: 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Walgreens. 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

0: 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Walgreens. 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Cross of Ocean Boulevard and Bird Street. 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
1: 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Hazy, odd smell at the back of the building. 1847.
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0: Leave your driver at the rig, hook up to the FTC, don't charge it, and bring your crew to the front, assist with the investigation.
1: Copy, we're connected. We'll leave the driver over here.
0: C-13 in command. Command, go ahead.
5: Hey, give me a can.
0: Interior, R2. We have an odor of electrical in the building. We're trying to access the rear of the building near the pharmacy, and we're going to access the overhead. We have no fire conditions interior at this time.
5: All right, copy that. 360 is complete, all clear. I'm going to go ahead and take over all command. I copied all your assignments thus far.

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1: 213.
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1: 213,
0: I'm on scene. I'm taking over all command. City Hawk command.
1: This is over 213. You have City Hawk command, 1856.
0: Command post to be on the opposite side of the structure.
1: The opposite side of structure.

0: Yeah, it goes in stage on the parking lot on the Charlie side of the building.
1: Command engine 12. We got part 3 on the Charlie side. We made entry. Bluff access is locked. We're looking at all the circuit breakers now.

0: 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Who do you got interior with you right now?
1: Myself and Jameson, Par 2 with Seahawk. 3 interior with Southern Shores, total of 5.

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3: 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We're trying to gain access to the pharmacy where the smell is. 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
1: Copy that. 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What hydrant?
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1: She runs that.
2: Good. The roof hatch is locked. I'm going to try and find the key, otherwise we need to get some bolt cutters. It's padlocked.
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4: 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The occupant manager is exterior on the alpha side.
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2: Command, Deputy Chief, well, safety. 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
0: Thirteen driver, IOR 13. 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
1: You're near the pharmacy. We're going to go upstairs and double-check the panel boxes and that. Conditions have improved. The smell's kind of faded, and there's no conditions in the overhead of the pharmacy.
2: Received.

0: The Central Deputy Chief 11's on scene, Kitty O.
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2: We did find a trip breaker, RCU-1 cooler. We're going to go kind of check that out, see if we find anything.
3: Receive.
2: If you... Command of safety.
4: Go ahead.
2: Hey, did you make the roof?
4: I'm not up there, engine 12, as they just reported smoke and air handler, and we got a trip breaker on RCU-1 cooler.

0: 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We do have one of the air handlers with fire coming out. Permission to start killing power to the building.
1: Yeah, go ahead.

0: 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All
1: right. 1735, you're hit.
0: 1735, I have a name and phone number for you for the Dominion Tech. He's safe, he can't find you.
1: Copy that, go ahead.
0: Lou, 252-256-1016, repeating Lou, 252-256-1016.
1: Copy that, thank you.
2: Location.
3: Alpha.
2: Engine 12, I got a second can coming your way.
3: Safety copies, waiting on the can. Got one on the roof already.
2: Hey, does it look like it's confined to the unit?
3: At this time, it looks like it's confined. I'll report back in just a second.
2: All right, command engine 13.
4: DC-12 safety, did you cut the power to this air handler up here?
3: Negative. I'm working on it. I need a number off of it to know which one to kill.
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3: 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I'm looking now. I'll let you know when I got it.

0: Command is the 13.
1: 13, fire 2, roof.
0: So everything you checked is all clear in the overhead, correct?
1: Overhead's all clear, interior's all clear. I'm up on the roof with this rooftop unit. We got a burned up unit. 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
2: Rooftop unit safety, I have killed the power to rooftop unit 4.
0: Alright, just to confirm, it's confined to the unit.
1: Engine 13 in command, that's correct. 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
0: Alright, proceed. Command at 142, you can return to service.
2: Command safety, since we isolated at the rooftop unit 4, I'm going to leave the rest of the power on the unit. I'm heading to the roof now to verify.
0: Good stuff, thanks.

0: 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Sick unknown Charlie response 5, Sandpiper Lane, Cross Street, Ocean Boulevard.
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1: 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Number 6969 at 1912.
3: Rescue 12 responding, Sandpiper.
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1: Medic 42 and out, 1912. Central, QRV1. QRV1.
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1: QRV1, you're clear, Sandpiper. 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
3: Actually, the dry cam at the bottom of the stairs, I think we're okay right now.

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0: Central Command.

0: Command, safety on the roof. Get a toolkit up here for us, if you would. We want to take one panel off. The problem was the blower motor. Just want to make sure there's no extension into the duct.
1: All right, it's on the way.
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1: 1735.
0: Okay, Dominion Power is on scene. They pulled the fuses. Smoking has stopped. All is clear. Myself, engine 172 will be clear.
1: Over, I copy. All 17 units are going to be clear. 1916.
2: Ops, medic 11. 9-1 did clear. They're heading up to 4. You guys can just stop it at 9, please.
3: 1-1 copies. Thank you.

0: 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Don't forget, you've got engine 11 sitting over there on your hydrant.
1: 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Engine 11, you can return to service.
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0: Yeah, 10-4. You guys stand by just for a couple minutes so I can get my unit back in the district.
3: That's what I was thinking. Just let me know.

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1: Go ahead, engine 13, safety.
0: I ran interior. I think I found that cooler where the breaker was stripped. We cut the power off to that breaker. It's one of the cooler units with the drinks.
1: All right, copy that. Have you checked out the compressor or anything like that? Anything singed inside it?
0: No, the other ones are running okay.
1: All right, copy that. We're about to make entry into this stuff. We finally got the right nut driver for it.

0: 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Thank you very much.
1: No extension in the air handler. Fire is located to the motor. We're going to close it up.

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1: Good.
0: Kuratech wants to know if they can clear standby.
1: Yes.
0: 10-4.

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0: If you can leave that rooftop unit open until I get up there with the manager, I'd appreciate it.
1: Yeah, we're actually working on getting the motor out of there. It's retaining heat pretty good. We don't want to spray a bunch of water in there with all the other electrical components and do further damage, so we're contemplating getting the motor out.
0: All right, 10-4. 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

0: command safety from the roof. Alright, we got the motor out, cooled it down if we can. We're going to leave it up here on the tray, let rain water get on it, down to 150 degrees. Do you want any photos of the inside of this or this motor?
1: If you could take a few pics, that'd be great. Thanks.
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2: 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You guys can clear up, return to service.
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